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Together, we are all Cape Bretoners. 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
1: Good morning. There's a ceasefire in Donald Trump's trade war, but just a brief one. Prime Minister Mark Carney issued a statement early this morning that the U.S. administration agreed to delay implementing Trump's 50% tariff on billions of dollars worth of Canadian goods until the end of day Friday, the 21st. Carney said in the news release, over the last number of weeks, Canada's engaged in intensive discussions with the U.S. to address outstanding trade issues and deliver greater certainty and real benefits for Canadian businesses, workers, farmers, and families. He says substantial progress has been made, although there's important work still to be done. And he ended by saying, while we continue this work, Canada remains focused on building a stronger, more independent, and more competitive economy at home. Premier Tim Houston's heading to Alberta this week to discuss Canada's energy future with industry leaders. Houston will speak tomorrow at the Canadian Energy Executive Association's annual conference in Banff. He says Nova Scotia has the resources to play a major role in Canada's energy future, including offshore natural gas and wind. The province says there's growing domestic and international interest in developing our energy resources. The new Cape Breton Medical Campus opens this week to its first students. The School of Partnership between Dalhousie Medical and Cape Breton University, designed to graduate more doctors to work in rural areas. The first cohort of students had classes last year at the old NSCC Marconi campus in CBU. Up to 30 students will be trained each year at the new medical campus with a focus on rural and family medicine. Dr. Stephen Miller, Senior Associate Dean of Medical Education at Dalhousie, tells CBC, students who train in rural areas or do their residency training in rural areas are much more likely to stay in those areas as they become connected with the community and the community reaches out to them. The Coast Guard says the country's largest icebreaker, CCGS Louis Saint-Laurent, reached the North Pole this week. The vessel's collecting high-resolution geoscience and hydrographic data during its 2026 Arctic deployment to help define Canada's continental shelf under the United Nations Convention on the Law of the Sea. The work supports Natural Resources Canada and Fisheries and Oceans Canada. Defense Minister David McGuinty calls the arrival an important milestone that advances scientific knowledge and reinforces Canada's sovereignty and security in the North. In sports and baseball, Blue Jays doubled the Rays 10-5. Red Sox downed Arizona 9-4. Yankees beat Baltimore 3-1. Now you're up to date. I'm Daryl Good.
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2: Showers ending early this morning and then cloudy with a chance of showers or drizzle, a risk of a thunder shower. Windy with gusts up to 50 kilometers an hour, a high of 22 with the humidex of 30. Cloudy for this evening, chance of showers and a low of 18. For tomorrow, a mix of sun and cloud and a high of 26. It's 18 degrees and it's 6:04.
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0: It's 18 degrees. Good morning. Welcome to the middle of the week and a wet start to Wednesday. And I was driving in, and right in front of, I believe it's Kia, there was like an 18 wheeler, but the lights were like facing me. I was like, this guy's in the middle of the road. And then I drove by and he was actually, I don't know if he was being towed or what, but yeah. But it was weird though, because I was like, did you ever see those videos where somebody is on a road trip and they're sleeping and like a semi is being pulled and it looks like the driver, like the truck is coming right at you, and then they wake them up in a panic and then they scream. It's a terrible trick. I'd like poop in my pants, but oh goodness, one sec. Excuse me. Holy mackerel. Yeah, so it was kind of like that. But other than that, nothing to report. A little bit of water on the road. I have to sneeze again. I'll get to that.
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0: 94.9 The Wave. That's the look. And Roxette at 6:20. And it's 18 degrees on this Wednesday, August 19th. It's the 231st day of the year. There are 134 days remaining until the end of the year. There are 19 days left until Labor Day, 73 days left until Halloween, and 128 days left until Christmas.
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1: Good morning. A public meeting in New Waterford this evening about the impact of drugs on the community has been moved to a new location to accommodate a larger crowd than initially anticipated. The meeting is this evening at 6 at the New Waterford and District Community Center on Victoria Avenue. Mayor Cecil Clark, Councillor Darren O'Quinn, and Police Chief Stephen McKinnon are expected to attend along with other community leaders. The meeting's intended for residents concerned about the impact of drugs on the community. Farmers in Inverness and Victoria counties will have access to more modern equipment through a $150,000 shared equipment rental program. ACOA says the funding will help the Inverness-Victoria Federation of Agriculture expand its equipment fleet for forage production, livestock management, soil prep, and transportation. This program's allowed farmers to share machinery for more than 50 years, reducing the cost of buying equipment individually. A new rental management system will also make it easier to book and manage equipment across the two counties. The X is back for another year, the Cape Breton exhibition opening its 110th year today. All sorts of events for young and old. After being canceled for 2 years during the pandemic, they were shocked to learn the exhibition grounds were then put up for sale. So the Cape Breton Exhibition Society put together financing with the help of funding from the three levels of government and bought the exhibition grounds in North Sydney, according to the Post. Then they started renovations, some of which are still underway. Now, shows get underway today with Victoria McDougall this afternoon, then wrestling, and then Rockerfellas tonight. You can check the schedule on the Cape Breton Exhibition Facebook page. Tenants are calling for a province-wide indoor temperature cap after last week's heat wave made some apartments unbearable. Miriam Williams tells CBC she and her husband had to run 6 box fans as the Humidex hit 40. She joined an Acorn rally seeking temperature limits for rentals and cooling subsidies. Christian Salmeron says his room stayed between 28 and 30 degrees all night, making sleep and work impossible. Tenants note air conditioners cost too much to run, and some landlords restrict them. The provincial government says landlords must keep units safe and fit for habitation. In sports, in the majors, Blue Jays had a 10-5 win in Tampa Bay. Red Sox beat the Diamondbacks 9-4. Yankees down the Orioles 3-1. Now you're up to date. I'm Darryl Good.
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0: 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Weather.
5: We've got showers ending this morning and then cloudy with a chance of showers or drizzle. A risk of thunder shower early this morning. Winds gusting up to 50, a high of 22 with a humidex of 30. Cloudy for this evening, chance of showers and a low of 18. For tomorrow, mixes sun and cloud and a high of 26. It's 18 degrees and it's 635.

0: 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Now, is bottled water your primary source of drinking water? That's our Vogue Optical web poll question of the day. I live in Glace Bay, and I must say we have really good tap water, so no. Unless I have had to buy bottled water for something, I don't usually have it. But and I was just thinking that I had to fill the Brita out in Sydney because that's what we use. So I'm really thirsty this morning. And then all the chat about water has me even more thirsty. But you can never be too hydrated, they say. Well, actually, I think you can be too hydrated, but not right now. Not right now. We want you to go over and cast your vote. Is bottled water your primary source of drinking water? Yes or no?
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0: Situation Critical and Platinum Blonde, 94.9 The Wave is 6:52. It's 18 degrees. The Cape Breton exhibition is happening. Gates open at 9 a.m. and open until 11 p.m. The Vendor Village is from 11 a.m. to 10 p.m. East Coast Amusements, Midway Rides. They've got Barrel Racing Thursday, Friday, and Saturday night. Wednesday, 7 p.m. East Coast Wrestling and 8:30 p.m. is the Rocker Fellas. So that's some entertainment happening tonight at the Cape Breton Exhibition. Check it out.
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3: Good morning. There's a ceasefire in Donald Trump's trade war, but just a brief one. Prime Minister Mark Carney issued a statement early this morning that the U.S. administration agreed to delay implementing Trump's 50% tariff on billions of dollars worth of Canadian goods until the end of day Friday, the 21st. Carney said in the news release, over the last number of weeks, Canada's engaged in intensive discussions with the U.S. to address outstanding trade issues and deliver greater certainty and real benefits for Canadian businesses, workers, farmers, and families. He says substantial progress has been made, although there's important work still to be done. And he ended by saying, while we continue this work, Canada remains focused on building a stronger, more independent, and more competitive economy at home. Premier Tim Houston's heading to Alberta this week to discuss Canada's energy future with industry leaders. Houston will speak tomorrow at the Canadian Energy Executive Association's annual conference in Banff. He says Nova Scotia has the resources to play a major role in Canada's energy future, including offshore natural gas and wind. The province says there's growing domestic and international interest in developing our energy resources. The new Cape Breton Medical Campus opens this week to its first students. The school of partnership between Dalhousie Medical and Cape Breton University, designed to graduate more doctors to work in rural areas. The first cohort of students had classes last year at the old NSCC Marconi campus in CBU. Up to 30 students will be trained each year at the new medical campus with a focus on rural and family medicine. Dr. Stephen Miller, Senior Associate Dean of Medical Education at Dalhousie, tells CBC, students who train in rural areas or do their residency training in rural areas are much more likely to stay in those areas as they become connected with the community and the community reaches out to them. The Coast Guard says the country's largest icebreaker, CCGS Louis Saint-Laurent, reached the North Pole this week. The vessel's collecting high-resolution geoscience and hydrographic data during its 2026 Arctic deployment to help define Canada's continental shelf under the United Nations Convention on the Law of the Sea. The work supports Natural Resources Canada and Fisheries and Oceans Canada. Defense Minister David McGuinty calls the arrival an important milestone that advances scientific knowledge and reinforces Canada's sovereignty and security in the North. In sports and baseball, Blue Jays doubled the Rays 10-5. Red Sox downed Arizona 9-4. Yankees beat Baltimore 3-1. Now you're up to date. I'm Daryl Good.
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6: Showers ending this morning and then cloudy with a chance of showers. Risk of a thunder shower early this morning. Winds gusting up to 50, a high of 22 with the humidex of 30. Cloudy with a chance of showers or drizzle this evening and a low of 18. A mix of sun and cloud for tomorrow with a high of 26. It's 7:06.

0: 94.9 The Wave. That's Somebody and Bryan Adams. It's 7:14. It's 18 degrees. Lots of great music on the way. ABBA, Madonna, Gloria Gaynor. No doubt that's some pretty amazing female singers. Just saying. I've got your birthdays coming up as well. Keep it tuned. Brought to you by Cass's Kitchen, by the way. Keep it tuned. Right here, 94.9 The Wave.
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0: Madonna and Like a Virgin on 94.9 The Wave at 722. It's 18 degrees. And Madonna is like leading one of the leaders in the nominations for the MTV VMA Awards. She's up for Video of the Year as well as Artist of the Year and Song of the Year, Best Collab. I mean, that's pretty extraordinary considering how long she has been around. Like, it's pretty, her and Taylor Swift are kind of leading the charge.
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3: Good morning. A public meeting in New Waterford this evening about the impact of drugs on the community has been moved to a new location to accommodate a larger crowd than initially anticipated. The meeting is this evening at 6 at the New Waterford and District Community Center on Victoria Avenue. Mayor Cecil Clark, Councillor Darren O'Quinn, and Police Chief Stephen McKinnon are expected to attend along with other community leaders. The meeting's intended for residents concerned about the impact of drugs on the community. Farmers in Inverness and Victoria counties will have access to more modern equipment through a $150,000 shared equipment rental program. ACOA says the funding will help the Inverness Victoria Federation of Agriculture expand its equipment fleet for forage production, livestock management, soil prep, and transportation. This program's allowed farmers to share machinery for more than 50 years, reducing the cost of buying equipment individually. A new rental management system will also make it easier to book and manage equipment across the two counties. The X is back for another year, the Cape Breton exhibition opening its 110th year today. All sorts of events for young and old. After being canceled for 2 years during the pandemic, they were shocked to learn the exhibition grounds were then put up for sale. So the Cape Breton Exhibition Society put together financing with the help of funding from the three levels of government and bought the exhibition grounds in North Sydney, according to the Post. Then they started renovations, some of which are still underway. Now, shows get underway today with Victoria McDougall this afternoon, then wrestling, and then Rockerfellas tonight. You can check the schedule on the Cape Breton Exhibition Facebook page. Tenants are calling for a province-wide indoor temperature cap after last week's heat wave made some apartments unbearable. Miriam Williams tells CBC she and her husband had to run 6 box fans as the Humidex hit 40. She joined an Acorn rally seeking temperature limits for rentals and cooling subsidies. Christian Salmeron says his room stayed between 28 and 30 degrees all night, making sleep and work impossible. Tenants note air conditioners cost too much to run, and some landlords restrict them. The provincial government says landlords must keep units safe and fit for habitation. In sports, in the majors, Blue Jays had a 10-5 win in Tampa Bay. Red Sox beat the Diamondbacks 9-4. Yankees down the Orioles 3-1. Now you're up to date. I'm Daryl Good.
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3: Showers ending this morning, then cloudy with a chance of showers, a risk of a thunder shower. Windy with gusts up to 50 kilometers an hour, a high of 22 with a humid index of 30. Cloudy for this evening, chance of showers and a low of 18. A mix of sun and cloud for tomorrow with a high of 26 and the humid index of 34. It's 18 degrees and it's 7:35.
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0: 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The winner will pick up a gift certificate courtesy of Cass's Kitchen. David Nicholson is celebrating his 65th birthday today. Love Margie, Tommy, and family. Tanya McNeil is celebrating a 52nd birthday from your son Harrison, your mom, dad, Chad, and all of the family. David Nicholson again. And Kaylin McKinnon is celebrating a sweet 16th birthday. Happy birthday, Kaylin, from your mom and all of your family and friends. They love you. And Kaylin, you pick up the certificate courtesy of Cass's Kitchen. And if you would like to hear your birthday or anniversary greeting on the air, simply head over to 949thewave.com, click on contest, get your greetings in at least 7 days in advance, please, just so I can see them. I don't want to leave any awesome birthday wishes out.
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3: Good morning. There's a ceasefire in Donald Trump's trade war, but just a brief one. Prime Minister Mark Carney issued a statement early this morning that the U.S. administration agreed to delay implementing Trump's 50% tariff on billions of dollars worth of Canadian goods until the end of day Friday, the 21st. Carney said in the news release, over the last number of weeks, Canada's engaged in intensive discussions with the U.S. to address outstanding trade issues and deliver greater certainty and real benefits for Canadian businesses, workers, farmers, and families. He says substantial progress has been made, although there's important work still to be done. And he ended by saying, while we continue this work, Canada remains focused on building a stronger, more independent, and more competitive economy at home. Premier Tim Houston's heading to Alberta this week to discuss Canada's energy future with industry leaders. Houston will speak tomorrow at the Canadian Energy Executive Association's annual conference in Banff. He says Nova Scotia has the resources to play a major role in Canada's energy future, including offshore natural gas and wind. The province says there's growing domestic and international interest in developing our energy resources. The new Cape Breton Medical Campus opens this week to its first students. The school of partnership between Dalhousie Medical and Cape Breton University, designed to graduate more doctors to work in rural areas. The first cohort of students had classes last year at the old NSCC Marconi campus in CBU. Up to 30 students will be trained each year at the new medical campus with a focus on rural and family medicine. Dr. Stephen Miller, Senior Associate Dean of Medical Education at Dalhousie, tells CBC, students who train in rural areas or do their residency training in rural areas are much more likely to stay in those areas as they become connected with the community and the community reaches out to them. The Coast Guard says the country's largest icebreaker, CCGS Louis Saint-Laurent, reached the North Pole this week. The vessel's collecting high-resolution geoscience and hydrographic data during its 2026 Arctic deployment to help define Canada's continental shelf under the United Nations Convention on the Law of the Sea. The work supports Natural Resources Canada and Fisheries and Oceans Canada. Defense Minister David McGuinty calls the arrival an important milestone that advances scientific knowledge and reinforces Canada's sovereignty and security in the North. In sports and baseball, Blue Jays doubled the Rays 10-5. Red Sox downed Arizona 9-4. Yankees beat Baltimore 3-1. Now you're up to date. I'm Darryl Good.
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4: Got showers ending this morning, and then a chance of showers. Windy with gusts up to 50 kilometers an hour, a high of 22 with a humidex of 30. Cloudy this evening, chance of showers and a low of 18. A mix of sun and cloud for tomorrow, a high of 26 with a humidex of 34. It's 19 degrees and it's 8:03.
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0: Susan Red Ryder, Tom Cochran, 94.9 The Wave. It's 8:10. It's 19 degrees on this Wednesday. It's the middle of the week. If you're just crawling out of bed, getting ready for work, good morning to you. And lots of great music on the way. And text the word ocean to 595-1906 to be entered in to win a pair of Oakley designer sunglasses, courtesy of our friends at McLeod Optical and Vision Center. And you can give them a call. They're located in the Grand Lake Road Fire Hall for all your optical needs. In the meantime, text the word OCEAN, first and last name, to 595-1906.
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0: 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It's 8:19, 19 degrees. 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
0: Rolling through the week. 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How are you today, Joel?
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3: Good morning. A public meeting in New Waterford this evening about the impact of drugs on the community has been moved to a new location to accommodate a larger crowd than initially anticipated. The meeting is this evening at 6 at the New Waterford and District Community Center on Victoria Avenue. Mayor Cecil Clark, Councillor Darren O'Quinn, and Police Chief Stephen McKinnon are expected to attend along with other community leaders. The meeting's intended for residents concerned about the impact of drugs on the community. Farmers in Inverness and Victoria counties will have access to more modern equipment through a $150,000 shared equipment rental program. ACOA says the funding will help the Inverness-Victoria Federation of Agriculture expand its equipment fleet for forage production, livestock management, soil prep, and transportation. This program's allowed farmers to share machinery for more than 50 years, reducing the cost of buying equipment individually. A new rental management system will also make it easier to book and manage equipment across the two counties. The X is back for another year. The Cape Breton exhibition opening its 110th year today. All sorts of events for young and old. After being canceled for 2 years during the pandemic, they were shocked to learn the exhibition grounds were then put up for sale. So the Cape Breton Exhibition Society put together financing with the help of funding from the three levels of government and bought the exhibition grounds in North Sydney, according to the Post. Then they started renovations, some of which are still underway. Now, shows get underway today with Victoria McDougall this afternoon, then wrestling, and then Rockerfellas tonight. You can check the schedule on the Cape Breton Exhibition Facebook page. Tenants are calling for a province-wide indoor temperature cap after last week's heat wave made some apartments unbearable. Miriam Williams tells CBC she and her husband had to run 6 box fans as the Humidex hit 40. She joined an Acorn rally seeking temperature limits for rentals and cooling subsidies. Christian Salmeron says his room stayed between 28 and 30 degrees all night, making sleep and work impossible. Tenants note air conditioners cost too much to run, and some landlords restrict them. The provincial government says landlords must keep units safe and fit for habitation. In sports, in the majors, Blue Jays had a 10-5 win in Tampa Bay. Red Sox beat the Diamondbacks 9-4. Yankees down the Orioles 3-1. Now you're up to date. I'm Daryl Good.
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6: Showers ending this morning and then cloudy with a chance of showers, a risk of a thunder shower, winds gusting up to 50 and a high of 22 with the Humidex of 30, cloudy with a chance of showers or drizzle this evening, a low of 18. For tomorrow, a mix of sun and cloud and a high of 26. It's 19 degrees and it's 8:34.
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0: Pat's Cruel Summer Bananarama. It's 8:41. It's 19 degrees. And we are making our way through the 8 o'clock hour on this Wednesday. Now I am going to be away for the next couple of days. I don't think I'm back until Tuesday. So Rob, the fill-in guy, will probably be here. So he'll be keeping you company tomorrow and Friday and Monday. So you're in good hands. You're totally in good hands. I think on Monday anyway. Anyway, Vogue Optical web poll question. Is bottled water your primary source of drinking water? That's a yes or a no. Head on over to 949thewave.com. Cast your vote. Now, listen, I know Michelle is heading to the dentist. So, and she requested, I was working last night at Victoria Haven, and she was like, can you play some Minglewood band? So I've got Can't You See coming up.
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threaten Nova Scotia. 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

0: show, heading to the dentist office. Some Minglewood Band for you. And can't you see we're heading into the 94.9 Minute Music Marathon. It's 8:55. If you have to be at work by 9 o'clock, you got, well, 4 minutes to get there.
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0: Welcome to the 10 o'clock hour. I've got your celebrity birthdays on the way, lunch specials, weather check. Going to be nice the next few days. Just kind of got to get through today, and then tomorrow's looking beautiful. Friday's looking a mix of sun and cloud, and Saturday as well, as we're making our way through August, which is crazy. Stick around. Lots of great music on the way.
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5: 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Weather.
0: Showers ending this morning, then a chance of showers or drizzle. It will be windy with gusts up to 50 kilometers an hour, high of 22 with the humidex of 30. Cloudy for this evening, chance of showers and a low of 18. A mix of sun and cloud for tomorrow with a high of 26 and the humidex of 34. It's 21 degrees. That's your weather. 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

0: It's Meatloaf, and I do anything for love on 94.9 The Wave. If you are celebrating a birthday today, first of all, happy birthday to you. You're also celebrating with, let's see, Leanne Womack is 60. We've got John Stamos is 63, and Bill Clinton is 80 years old. If you're celebrating a birthday, happy birthday to you. Hope you have your cake and eat it too.
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0: 94.9 The Wave, Poison. Good morning. We're in the 11 o'clock hour. Don't forget that the password winning weekend is still going on this weekend. You'll hear a password. Write it down. Make a mental note. Whatever you have to do. Monday, you'll be asked to call in. The first correct caller picks up an amazing backyard barbecue prize pack, courtesy of Foodland in Sydney Mines and Glace Bay. 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

0: 94.9 The Wave. Let's take a little look back what happened on this day in history. In 1883, Gabrielle Chanel was born in France. Coco created the perfume Chanel No. 5. It was on this day in 1909 that the first automobile race occurred at the Indianapolis Motor Speedway. There you go. 1913, candy manufacturer Clarence Crane registered Lifesavers trademark. He invented the mint hard candy in 1912. And it was on this day in 2004 that Google went public. And now it's a verb. Just Google it.
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0: Showers ending this morning, then a chance of showers or drizzle. It will be windy with gusts up to 50 kilometers an hour, high of 22 with the humidex of 30. Cloudy for this evening, chance of showers and a low of 18. A mix of sun and cloud for tomorrow with a high of 26 and the humidex of 34. It's 21 degrees. That's your weather. 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

0: that does it for me on this Wednesday morning. Thanks for sharing it with me. I had a blast as always. I am off for the next few days. So Rob, the filling guy, will be helping you get through your morning. And then I'll talk to you next week when I'm back. I hope you have a wonderful few days without me. As always, stay safe, stay healthy, stay kind, and take care.
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4: Showers ending this morning and then a chance of showers or drizzle. Winds gusting up to 50 kilometers an hour, a high of 22 with a humidex of 30. Cloudy this evening, chance of showers or drizzle and a low of 18. For tomorrow, a mix of sun and cloud with a high of 26 and the humidex of 34. That's your weather. 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
5: Showers ending this morning, and then a chance of showers or drizzle. Winds gusting up to 50 kilometers an hour, a high of 22 with a humidex of 30. Cloudy this evening, chance of showers or drizzle and a low of 18. For tomorrow, a mix of sun and cloud with a high of 26 and the humidex of 34. That's your weather. 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

94.9 The Wave with Brian Adams. Kids wanna rock. Hello, it's MJ. Good afternoon, Bob Seger and Don Henley coming up. Another humid day today. We're going to have a nice one tomorrow. Lots of sunshine and a high of 26. Earth, Wind & Fire, September on 94.9 The Wave.

John Gracie, She's All I've Got, 94.9 The Wave. I have a story for you. He's 15 years old, lives in New Brunswick, and he has just had the closest encounter with a shark, and certainly a closer encounter than most of us will ever have. I'm going to share his story next after Bob Seger and the Silver Bullet Band. Don Henley, The End of the Innocents, 94.9 The Wave.

0: singer and the Silver Bullet Band, old time rock and roll. Good afternoon again. I'm MJ. You're listening to 94.9 The Wave. Well, here's a story of a young man. He'll never forget this experience. He lives in New Brunswick. His name is Finn, appropriately named Finn, because Finn was home playing guitar on Saturday when his mom told him there was a shark stranded on the beach near their home. He headed down and found a poor beagle shark weighing more than 100 pounds. So these things aren't great whites or anything, but they're still a good size. And the shark was still alive about 30 feet from the water. So he decided he was going to help. He grabbed the shark by the tail and managed to drag it back into the Bay of Fundy. After a few moments in the water, the shark regained its strength and swam away. Now, marine experts say, don't do this. They do applaud his compassion, but they warn people not to try this themselves because stress sharks, they can be very unpredictable. But Finn summed it up beautifully. He said he doesn't take pride in himself very often, but he's proud of what he did. And we're proud of you too, Finn. Yeah, that's a great story that ended well. Coming up for us next, we're going to hear from Luba and OMC.
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Sandy and the Backbeat, Under Your Spell, 94.9 The Wave. Well, this car certainly had somebody under its spell. If you think new cars are getting expensive, sit down for this story. I'll have it next after Luba, but first, OMC. 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

0: Luba, Let It Go, 94.9 The Wave. Well, if you think new cars are getting expensive, you might want to sit down for this story. Ferrari's first electric vehicle, it is called the Luce, has reportedly sold at a charity auction in California. For how much? $40 million. Yep, that makes it the highest price ever paid for a new car at auction, smashing the previous record of $26 million for another one-of-a-kind Ferrari. This isn't your average electric vehicle either. The Luce was designed by former Apple design chief Sir Joni Ive and features a custom white finish, unique wheels, and specially designed brakes. The winning bidder was a billionaire investor. His name is Herbie. Good old Herbie. Herbie Wertheim, $40 million he paid just to have the very first one. Wow. Coming up for us next on 94.9 The Wave, Tom Cochran and Prince.
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4: Showers ending this morning and then a chance of showers or drizzle. Winds gusting up to 50 kilometers an hour, a high of 22 with a humid index of 30. Cloudy this evening, chance of showers or drizzle and a low of 18. For tomorrow, a mix of sun and cloud with a high of 26 and the humid index of 34. That's your weather. 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

0: Oh, and our sunsets are getting earlier and earlier now, aren't they? Tom Cochran singing like a sunset, 94.9 The Wave. Hey, still time, lots of time, actually, to still get in on our McLeod Optical and Vision Center designer sunglasses giveaway. 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Coming up for us next on 94.9 The Wave, Rick Springfield, Rod Stewart, and ABBA.
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Rod Stewart's Rhythm of My Heart on 94.9 The Wave. I'm MJ. So a lot of us love to beachcomb, maybe go out and look for some sea glass or some seashells, things like that. Well, this guy in Pennsylvania found something really extraordinary. Let's just say I'm jealous. I'm going to tell you what it is coming up after ABBA, Honeymoon Suite. Next, after the Cars, You Might Think, 94.9 The Wave.

0: 9 The Wave with ABBA, Dancing Queen. I'm MJ, and if you know me, you know I'm a dinosaur nerd. I really am. I even have a knockoff megalodon tooth, and I have a knock-on T-Rex tooth. I know. And I have them together on my special shelf. Yeah, okay. I love that stuff. Now, this guy in Pennsylvania, though, found something rather interesting just walking along the beach in Pennsylvania, a little place called Sea Isle City, New Jersey. Now, the family noticed something unusual embedded in a rock. They pulled it out and later had experts confirm they had found a genuine megalodon tooth. Yes, a genuine one, not a fossil, a fractal tooth. Now, megalodons ruled the ocean millions of years ago, and they could grow to up to 60 feet long, making them the largest carnivorous sharks in history. They disappeared roughly 3.6 million years ago, but every once in a while, they leave behind a pretty spectacular souvenir. And yeah, the family is keeping it. They're not going to donate it to a museum. They're not going to try to sell it. Yeah, forget about bringing home a fridge magnet from your vacation. That is a vacation souvenir. Coming up for us next on 94.9 The Wave, Belinda Carlisle and April Wine.
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Linda Carlisle. Heaven is a place on earth on 94.9 The Wave. I'm MJ, and coming up for us after Steve Winwood, I'll have more on this story. There's a farmer in China, and he's learned a very expensive lesson about taking advice from AI. You really do have to be careful. I'll share his story next, but first, April Wine, just between you and me.

0: Yeah, just bring me that higher love. Steve Wentwood on 94.9 The Wave. Okay, we all know by now not to take AI at face value. I use ChatGPT a lot. I use it pretty much every day. It's a very useful tool, but you do have to second guess it. You really do. Now, there's a farmer in China that has learned this lesson a hard way, very hard way, in fact. He's 67 and he's been using AI for about a year to help with farming schedules and fertilizer recommendations. And so far, so good. He's used it a lot. Everything's turned out well. However, pests started showing up in his sesame crop. So we asked AI what pesticide mixture he should use. And he followed the recommendation without checking with an actual agricultural expert first. And the next morning, the weeds were dead, but so were his plants. In fact, all 150 acres of them. The mistake reportedly cost him about $22,000. And the chatbot later acknowledged its recommended formula may have caused the damage. Oh boy. So today's lesson, yeah, AI can be helpful, but don't let it experiment on your crops. Yeah, get expert advice first. Coming up next, 94.9 The Wave, we have John Mellencamp and Len.
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7: Showers ending this morning and then a chance of showers or drizzle. Winds gusting up to 50 kilometers an hour, a high of 22 with a humidex of 30. Cloudy this evening, chance of showers or drizzle and a low of 18. For tomorrow, a mix of sun and cloud with a high of 26 and the humidex of 34. That's your weather. 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

0: 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I drink tap water. 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Are you familiar with the show Heated Rivalry or maybe the book? Well, Rachel Reed is the author, and recently she's done something very nice and extraordinary for our libraries. I'm going to share that story coming up on MJ's Heroes next hour after Alanis Morissette. Taylor Dane on the way as well, and Joan Jett and the Blackhearts.
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6: Well, good afternoon. RCMP have charged a 54-year-old man in connection with a bomb threat against the United States Consulate in Halifax. Now, according to RCMP Federal Policing Eastern Region, Ali Azakura is facing a charge of threat against an internationally protected person. That's new. The August 9th threat led Halifax Regional Police and federal partners to shut down parts of downtown for several hours. Investigators found a propane tank and containers of flammable liquid in Azakura's vehicle that was parked near the consulate. The charge is in addition to others laid by Halifax Police August 11th. Azakura was scheduled to appear in provincial court today. Halifax Police investigating another racist tirade on the streets. Shalu Shajan, an immigrant from India, telling CBC he had just parked his car in Lower Water Street Saturday afternoon when a man carrying bagpipes intentionally struck his car and shouted racist language at him. Shajan got out and said he had hit his car. The man walked back and hit it again. And Shajan says he became more aggressive and threatening, telling him to go back to his country. Shajan says he pulled out his phone and said that he was calling 911, and the man walked away towards the waterfront. Eyewitness Raven Fox said he and his girlfriend saw the incident unfold, and the man appeared to deliberately hit the car, shouting, "You got your PR yet," referring to permanent residency status. Fox telling CBC it was clearly of racial bias going on there, and he calls it disheartening to hear that, coming from a place that's seemingly known for being so kind-hearted and welcoming. Police have confirmed the hate crime unit is investigating. South Shore Man is gathering complaints about poor cell phone service in rural Nova Scotia after seeing people unable to reach 911 from a roadside crash. Christopher Quigley tells CTV 500 people have responded to his online survey, and he plans to send the results to politicians and telecommunications companies. Build Nova Scotia says it has received thousands of reports of poor or non-existent cell phone coverage. The province's Cellular for Nova Scotia program is aiming to provide basic cell phone service to 99% of the province where people live, work, learn, and travel on primary roads. Build Nova Scotia says the full project will take time. Parents of a six-year-old boy in end-stage renal failure are seeking a living kidney donor through social media. Ethan Hackney of Herring Cove has congenital nephrotic syndrome, diagnosed at 2 weeks old. His kidney function has dropped to 17%. Doctors say a transplant is needed now. His parents, Jenny and Paul, launched the Find Ethan's Match campaign on Facebook and Instagram last week. The family is looking for a type O blood donor, preferably under the age of 40, noting a living kidney lasts longer than one from a deceased donor. Cape Breton couple has donated $1 million to help the Cape Breton Regional Hospital buy new diagnostic equipment. The hospital foundation says Stuart and Noni McLeod's donation is funding 8 pieces of equipment for pathology and microbiology labs. The foundation says a new slide scanner will let specialists examine tissue samples digitally and share them instantly with doctors anywhere in the world. Nova Scotia Health says another device can identify bacteria linked to infections such as sepsis in less than 20 minutes, compared with up to a day or more using the older technology. The foundation calls the donation transformational. And the U.S. President Donald Trump postponing his planned 50% tariffs on roughly $20 billion worth of Canadian goods, citing a deal is at hand. Now, Trump announcing last night the tariffs would be delayed 3 days until August 21st as trade negotiators attempt to finalize an agreement before Friday. In his announcement, Trump also teased the deal may revitalize the Keystone XL pipeline. That pipeline would run from Alberta to existing pipeline infrastructure in Nebraska, would create a significant pipeline corridor from the Canadian oil sands to the Gulf of Mexico. Prime Minister Mark Carney issued a statement this morning confirming the tariffs have been postponed and that substantial progress had been made. But Mark Carney also cautioned there was still important work to do. In sports, the Diamonds, the Blue Jays continue their series in Tampa Bay after their win last night. The Red Sox host the Diamondbacks again, and the Yankees are in Baltimore. Now you're up to date. I'm Sheldon McLeod.
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7: Cloudy with a chance of showers or drizzle this evening and a low of 18. A mix of sun and cloud for tomorrow. A high of 26 with the humidex of 34. For Friday, a mix of sun and cloud and a high of 24. That's your weather. 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

Glass Tiger, Don't Forget Me When I'm Gone on 94.9 The Wave, 70s, 80s, and more. I'm MJ, MJ's Heroes, coming up, and it's going out to author Rachel Reed. She wrote Heated Rivalry. You might like that series on Crave. Well, she made a rather substantial donation. Where and why? I'll tell you on MJ's Heroes after Alanis Morissette, Taylor Dane next after Lynyrd Skynyrd.

0: 94.9 The Wave, Alanis Morissette, You Learn. Time for MJ's Heroes. And if you are familiar with the show Heated Rivalry, now I haven't watched the show. I know it's on Crave, but it's based on a novel written by a Nova Scotian author, Rachel Reed. And Rachel has stepped up in a huge way for libraries in the Annapolis Valley. We're all familiar now with all the cuts that have come from the province for our libraries, very sadly. Well, she, author of the hugely popular novel Heated Rivalry, has donated $300,000 to the Annapolis Valley Regional Library. Earlier this summer, five branches were facing possible closure because of a major funding shortfall. Rachel says her own local library played a huge role in helping her become a published author. And she believes libraries are essential to community spaces that provide free resources, information, and support. Rachel Reed, thank you for remembering where your own story began and helping others. Her incredible donation will now keep the regional library's locations open for another 6 months, although long-term funding is still needed. So thank you, Rachel Reed, for doing that. MJ's Hero today. Next, we're going to hear from Boston.
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0: Temptations, My Girl, 94.9 The Wave. Okay, I have a question for you. I have never tried what's called a unicorn frappuccino. Sounds delicious. Sounds very sweet, doesn't it? Well, it returned for a limited run and drew some big crowds at Starbucks. In fact, Starbucks just had the biggest weekend in history. They sold more than 2 million of those drinks just over the weekend, the unicorn frappuccino. My question, have you tried one? What does it taste like? I need to know. Because I am not going to go and put down over 10 bucks on a drink if it's not going to taste good. Let me know if you've ever tried it. Coming up for us next, we're going to hear from Dire Straits and Tom Cochran.
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5: 94.9 The Wave weather.
6: Cloudy with a chance of showers or drizzle this evening and a low of 18. A mix of sun and cloud for tomorrow. A high of 26 with the humidex of 34. For Friday, a mix of sun and cloud and a high of 24. That's your weather. 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

0: Nation and Victory Day. Our knuckleheads in the news will be coming up after the All Ladies Feel Good drive home. It's an 18-year-old knucklehead today. He had a bit of a snack attack, and he went back for seconds, and it got him busted. I'll have that story on knuckleheads in the news. Also on the All Ladies Feel Good drive home today, we have the Hooters, also Prince and Madonna, all coming up on 94.9 The Wave.
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3: Well, good afternoon. RCMP have laid a new charge against a Halifax man accused of making a bomb threat against the U.S. consulate. Ali Asakure is now facing a charge of threatening an internationally protected person, according to a federal prosecutor in RCMP. Halifax Regional Police earlier had charged the 54-year-old with uttering threats and public mischief after the August 10th incident shut down much of the downtown. Police allege Asakure parked a vehicle containing a propane tank and flammable liquids near the consulate, and thousands of people were evacuated from nearby buildings. He remains in custody and was scheduled to appear in provincial court today. Convicted murderer William Sanderson is asking the Nova Scotia Supreme Court to return $5,000 in cash and a laptop containing a Bitcoin wallet that was seized by police. The Crown argues the money represents proceeds of crime and should not be forfeited. Sanderson's lawyer says the Crown has not proven the cash came from criminal activity, according to CBC. He was in court today arguing Sanderson had legitimate sources of income when police arrested him in 2015. The Crown says the evidence from Sanderson's second murder trial showed he used drug-related loan proceeds to buy Bitcoin. In a 2024 court hearing, a judge says Sanderson had at least $443,000 in Bitcoin when he was arrested in 2015. Justice John Bortha is expected to rule on the case in November. Cape Breton Regional Council has voted to resume talks with Sydney Harbour Investment Partners. Councillor Steve Perrins made the motion yesterday. It passed 7-6, with Mayor Cecil Clark casting the deciding vote. Council discontinued talks with the company in January after more than 10 years and little progress on port development. Clark says the firm has a clear plan, has worked within federal and provincial regulatory frameworks, and has invested millions over 12 or 13 years. Opponents argued the municipality is already working with a consultant on a request for proposals for other developers. Clark says that process can proceed concurrently. Cape Breton Youth Club has been hit by another vandalism attack. Executive Director Chester Borden says the Boys and Girls Club in Whitney Pier found graffiti on its playground Monday night. He says security cameras caught young people climbing on the club's van. Borden says this summer has been the worst in the club's 21 years. He tells CTV racist graffiti was also found there in July. Police have been notified. Nova Scotia Power is at a loss to explain why a copy of 30 years of customer data was not automatically deleted as intended. Officials say Russian-based hackers accessed the information in March of 2025. It contained addresses, banking details, and social insurance numbers of more than 370,000 customers. The utility says an oversight left the data in a Microsoft Azure system. A hearing is underway into the breach. The premier has criticized the company's communication and inaccurate billing after the attack, adding the hearings will make sure the company's response could be assessed in public. Maple leaves are falling early across the province, and experts say a fungal infection is likely to blame. Arborist Patrick Roundtree tells the Chronicle Herald that wet conditions have caused more tar spot than usual. He says the infection targets maple trees, but does not pose a serious risk to their health. Arborist Jeff Talbot advises property owners to clear away fallen leaves to stop the fungus from spreading. He says the trees will likely bounce back next year. New numbers from Statistics Canada show the Atlantic provinces saw some of the highest inflationary increases from June to July in the country. Jen Nicholson breaks them down for us.
4: The numbers show New Brunswick had one of the highest inflation rate increases in the country, rising 0.8 percentage points to 4.6% in July, while Nova Scotia had the highest rate in the country in July at 5%. PEI rose 0.2 percentage points month to month, rising from 3.8 to 4%. rent. Experts say much of the inflationary increases are due to growing gas and energy prices and don't expect the rising rates to let up soon. The consumer price index accelerated in all provinces except Ontario, which remained steady at 2% June to July. For MBS News, I'm Jen Nicholson.
3: A campaign is underway to raise more than $2 million for roof repairs at the Lunenburg Academy. The Lunenburg Academy Foundation is aiming to collect $2.3 million over 36 months for the National Historic Site. The building, known locally as the Castle on the Hill, was built in 1895, now serves as a community cultural center. The federal government and the town have already contributed more than $900,000 combined. Donations can be made through the foundation's website. In sports on the Diamonds, the Blue Jays continue their series after their win last night over Tampa Bay. The Red Sox host the Diamondbacks again, and the Yankees are in Baltimore. Now you're up to date. I'm Sheldon McLeod.
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2: 94.9 The Wave Weather.
7: Cloudy with a chance of showers or drizzle this evening and a low of 18. A mix of sun and cloud for tomorrow. A high of 26 with a humidex of 34. For Friday, a mix of sun and cloud and a high of 24. That's your weather. 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

Before 9, The Wave, and this is the All 80s Feel Good Drive Home with Howard Jones. Things can only get better. Well, our knucklehead in the news, I wish I could say things get better for our knuckleheads, but they don't. They just keep getting busted. And our 18-year-old knucklehead had a snack attack and got him busted. I'll have that coming up next, but first, Prince.

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0: 94.9 The Wave with Doug and the Slugs, wrapping up the All 80s Feel Good Drive Home. And that's all brought to you by Sydney Memorial Chapel. I'm MJ. Time for our knuckleheads in the news. He's 18, and he had a bit of a snack attack, and he went back for seconds, and that's what got him busted. In Louisiana, police were called into a Circle K after an 18-year-old allegedly walked out with about $20 worth of snacks. And we're talking quite the haul. Three packs of donuts, two honey buns, a pound cake, and a fountain drink. He leaves the store, police arrive and start investigating. And then, while the officers are still there in the store, guess who walks back in? You guessed it, our knucklehead. He was back for seconds. Police say his unexpected return made the investigation, and I'm quoting here, significantly easier. That's our knuckleheads in the news. Coming up for us next, we're going to hear from Aretha Franklin and the Bare Naked Ladies.
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3: 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Someone will win. Could it be you? Must be 19 or over.
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0: Bare Naked Ladies and 1 week on 94.9 The Wave. Hey, did you hear this news? In Halifax, there's a little history that's just been made at Halifax Regional Fire and Emergency. They've officially welcomed their new chief, her name, Darren Rizzi. Yes, the first woman ever to lead the department. So well done, Darren Rizzi. Happy birthday to you if it is your special day. 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Your chance not only to get your birthday wishes read on the air by Heather at 7:50 every weekday, but also a chance to win some delicious cupcakes, compliments of Cass's Kitchen, 188 Charlotte Street. Coming up for us next, we're going to hear Roxette and Blondie.
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2: 94.9 The Wave weather.
4: Cloudy with a chance of showers or drizzle this evening and a low of 18. A mix of sun and cloud for tomorrow. A high of 26 with the humidex of 34. For Friday, a mix of sun and cloud and a high of 24. That's your weather. 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

94.9 The Wave with Roxette and Joy Ride. Oh, attention, Trekkies. This one's for you, or I should say us. Jonathan Frakes, actor and director, part of Star Trek The Next Generation. He's 74 today, and also born on this day back in 1921, Star Trek creator Gene Roddenberry was born. Elton John next and Platinum Blonde. But first, Blondie, the tide is high on 94.9 The Wave.

0: Elton John doing the Crocodile Rock, 94.9 The Wave. And that's it for me. Thank you for listening on 94.9 The Wave. Coming up for us next, we're going to hear Tom Petty, also John Mellencamp and Fleetwood Mac. Have a terrific evening. And again, thank you for listening.
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13: Cloudy with a chance of showers or drizzle this evening and a low of 18. A mix of sun and cloud for tomorrow. A high of 26 with the humidex of 34. For Friday, a mix of sun and cloud and a high of 24. That's your weather. 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